0: Es la hora rock and pop. 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Just one try and you two will be sold. It's called a freak. They're doing it night and day. Allow us, we'll show you the way.
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1: I said upside down, you're turning me. You're giving love instinctively. Round and round, you're turning me.
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'Cause everybody hates a tourist, especially one who thinks it's all such a laugh.

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1: You know, you make me feel so good inside. I've always wanted a girl just like you. 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